After his studies with Johann Sebastian Bach, Johann Kernberger became a violinist at the court of Frederick the Great of Prussia, then served as music director for Frederick's sister, Princess Anna Amalia. That was Kernberger's Sinfonia in D. We hear the Academy for Early Music Berlin on the Classical Happy Hour. Some entertaining music by Rafe Von Williams is coming up next here on 89.5. 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The Colorado River has been shrinking, and cities, business organizations, and tribal nations have united to defend water supplies. You can learn more at protectingarizonaslifeline.com. Rafe Von Williams was asked to write incidental music for a production of Aristophanes' play The Wasps, and here's the overture. We'll hear the London Philharmonic Orchestra on Classical 89.5.

London Philharmonic Orchestra, Vernon Handley conducting. That was the Wasps Overture by Rafe Vaughan Williams. Music by a traveling virtuoso guitarist who wrote at least 400 works for his instrument is coming up next. 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GrandCanyon.org. Ferdinando Carulli's concerts in his hometown of Naples were so popular that he started touring Europe. He ended up in Paris, where he helped make the guitar popular and fashionable. Here's the Guitar Concerto No. 1 by Ferdinando Carulli. Guitarist Pepe Romero joining the Academy of St. Martin in the Fields on 89.5 KBOC.

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0: Guitarist Pepe Romero, part of the first family of the guitar, joining the Academy of St. Martin in the Fields. Iona Brown conducting. That was the Guitar Concerto No. 1 by Ferdinando Carolli. A set of dances inspired by Norwegian folk songs is coming up next here on the Classical Happy Hour.
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0: 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I'm Greg Kustraba. Thanks for tuning into the Classical Happy Hour on this Friday. Peter Tchaikovsky met Edvard Grieg in Leipzig in 1888, and the two composers found much to admire in each other's music. When we listen to Grieg, Tchaikovsky said, we instinctively recognize that this music has been written to express a deeply poetical flow from nature of emotions and moods. Here are the Norwegian dances by Edvard Grieg, played by the Gothenburg Symphony Orchestra on KBOC.

The Norwegian Dances by Edvard Grieg, music carefully chosen to get you to the weekend here on the Classical Happy Hour. We hear the Gothenburg Symphony Orchestra, Neeme Järvi, conducting. Music from the time of the Sun King of France is next here on 89.5. 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Elizabeth Jacquette de la Guerre was just 5 years old when she first performed for King Louis XIV at his Versailles Palace. She went on to become one of the finest composers of her time, writing works for the stage, plus vocal and instrumental pieces. Here's the keyboard suite number 1 by Elizabeth Jacquette de la Guerre. Pianist Sarah Cahill performs on 89.5 KBOC.

0: from her 2022 release called The Future is Female, Volume 2, The Dance, on the First Hand Records label. That was pianist Sarah Cahill with the keyboard suite number 1 by Elizabeth Jacquette de la Guerre. Music written for the great outdoors is coming up next here on the Classical Happy Hour. I'm Greg Kustraba. 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The Arizona Pops Orchestra presents Americana Homage next Wednesday and Thursday at Tempe Center for the Arts. I recently talked with the orchestra's president and CEO, John Doney, about the concert. We were joined in the studio by two members of the orchestra. Assistant Concertmaster Morgan McIntyre and guitarist Megan Marshall were in the studio to perform two selections that are going to be on that program. It's the latest episode of Heart of the Arts. 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

music Aaron Copland composed in 1938 on commission from the High School of Music and Art in New York City. The Outdoor Overture, actually called it an Outdoor Overture. We heard the Colorado Symphony conducted by Andrew Litton. An orchestral symphony from one of Mozart's favorite composers is on the way next. 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The MIM Music Theater Summer Concert Series features jazz pianist Joey Alexander, bluegrass ensemble The Jason Carter Band, and soul vocalist Mavis Staples. Details at mim.org. Right now, the Orchestral Symphony No. 2 by Carl Philipp Emanuel Bach. When Mozart said, "Bach is the father, we are the children," he was talking about this Bach, C.P.E. Bach. Here's the English Concert on KBOK.

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The Orchestral Symphony No. 2 by Carl Philipp Emanuel Bach. We hear the English Concert, Andrew Mansi conducting. We've got a tone poem by an ardent 19th century Czech nationalist coming up next. 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Historic66az.com/centennial. I'm Greg Kostraba. Thanks for joining me for this TGIF edition of the Classical Happy Hour. Each poem in Bedrich Smetana's cycle, Mav Lostr, My Country, depicts an aspect of Smetana's homeland, the countryside, sites, and legends of Bohemia. The second piece in the set depicts the flow of the Vltava River from its source in the forested Bohemian mountains to the city of Prague, and scenes of life along its banks. The river is better known, by classical music lovers at least, as the Moldau. Here's the Boston Symphony Orchestra on KBOC.

0: The Moldau, from a set of tone poems called Ma Vlast, or My Country, by Bedrick Smetana. The Boston Symphony Orchestra was conducted by Rafael Kubalek. We've got a Baroque moment coming up next here on 89.5. 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
1: Oh, my love's like a red, red rose that's newly sprung in June. 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

bacchanals and contradance, music from Anacreon by Jean-Philippe Rameau. We heard Capella Savariga, Mary Terry Smith conducting. I'm Greg Kustraba. Thanks so much for joining me for the Classical Happy Hour. Duard Martin is along in just a few minutes with Full Works Friday night. 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I'll leave you with music of Francis Poulenc. This is the Flute Sonata. Flutist Patrick Awa and pianist Pascal Roget on Classical KBOC.

Poulenc's Flute Sonata, played by Patrick Galwa with pianist Pascal Roger. This is member-supported KBARC, KBAQ, Phoenix, and HD, a service of Arizona State University and the Maricopa Community Colleges. Pride Month is here, and KBARC has some special programming for the occasion. The choral tradition has always been important in the LGBTQ plus community. So every Monday through Saturday this month, the Dawn Chorus at 6 in the morning will feature a vocal selection that fits the focus, and you can find the details at pride.kbark.org. And tonight we'll hear the Turtle Creek Chorale and Tchaikovsky's Piano Concerto No. 2. But we're going to begin our full works Friday night with Beethoven's Symphony No. 5. He wrote it in the first decade of the 19th century, and a bare 100 years later, it was recorded and then, in 1977, sent into outer space on the Voyager spacecraft. While the jury's still out on what inspired the famous opening, some say Beethoven was remembering a little bird that he heard singing in a park. Others believe that he deliberately wanted to suggest fate knocking at the door.

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Beethoven's Symphony No. 5, starting us off on Full Works Friday night here on KBOC, the Simon Bolivar Youth Orchestra, conducted by Gustavo Dudamel. Romantic chamber music from the other end of the 19th century, coming up in just a moment. And a reminder that Juneteenth, we'll be celebrating the June the 19th by highlighting works by African-American composers. You'll hear George Walker's Lyric for Strings, Margaret Bond's Troubled Water, and the Afro-American Symphony by William Grant Still, as well as Florence Price's Symphony No. 1. Join us for Juneteenth on June the 19th, right here on KBOC. Well, Dvorak's String Quintet No. 3 was composed in Spillville in Iowa. Dvorak was on vacation. It was 1893. And he was on a roll. He'd just finished his uber-popular American string quartet, and he rushed right into this one. He added an extra viola, completed it in about 4 weeks or so, but you have to wait for Dvorak's signature lyrical slow movement. It comes right before the last movement, and it consists of a theme with nearly half a dozen variations. Dvorak's trademark Czech rhythms are enhanced by his appreciation of Native American music that he heard while he was over here.

Romantic chamber music by Dvorak, his string quintet number 3. Violist Michael Tree joined the Pacifica Quartet, and this is member-supported KBARC, KBAQ, Phoenix, and HD, a service of Rio Salado College and Arizona State University, also on the web at kbarc.org. If you've got family coming to visit this summer, make more room in the garage and get rid of that car that you don't use anymore. You can donate it to KBARC and we'll arrange to have it picked up at no cost to you, and we'll get top dollar for it using the funds in order to bring you the classical music that you love. More at cars.kbarc.org. Well, it's Bulwark's Friday night, and we're going out on the dance floor next for inspiration. Bach's Orchestral Suite No. 1 referred to some French dance moves which were very popular in Germany during his lifetime, so he's kind of tapping into the latest craze with the different movements. There's an overture and a courant, or a running dance, which had already been popular for about a century before Bach composed the suite. The dancers do these kind of little steps forwards and backwards. It's a bit like dribbling a football. Then we have a gavotte, which started out as a folk dance in the French Alps and involved kissing, so needless to say, it was very popular. And then a forlan, which originated in Venice, followed by a graceful minuet, a rather laid-back bourrée, which is still danced at folk festivals in central France. And the final upbeat passe-pied.

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Bach's Orchestral Suite No. 1, The Academy of Ancient Music, conducted by Richard Egger. 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Mozart's very first wind concerto was composed when he was just 18 years old, and no bassoonist can escape playing it. The bassoon concerto is almost always on audition requirements, at least in part, and it's played in concert more often than any other bassoon concerto by anyone. Mozart later reworked the slow movement of this concerto into the aria Porgy Amor in his opera The Marriage of Figaro.

Mozart's Bassoon Concerto, soloist Frank Morelli with the Orpheus Chamber Orchestra. KPOC is supported by Grand Canyon Conservancy, co-host of the Grand Canyon Star Party, the National Park Service's largest night sky festival, June the 6th through the 13th, featuring astronomy programs and telescope viewing. GrandCanyon.org. Full Works Friday Night continues, and June is Pride Month here at KPOC. We have some special programming for the occasion, and the choral tradition has always been important in the LGBTQ plus community. So every Monday through Saturday this month, the Dawn Chorus at 6 in the morning features a vocal selection to fit the focus. You can find the details at pride.kpoc.org. And in just a moment, we'll hear the men's chorus, the Turtle Creek Chorale. It was founded in 1980. It's based in Dallas, and it has more than 200 members now. The Turtle Creek Chorale is primarily a gay men's chorus, but it welcomes all men and those who identify as male, regardless of sexual orientation. They gave a command performance for Queen Elizabeth II and the former President of the United States, George H.W. Bush. Their conductor, Timothy Selig, has been with them since 1987 when they were founded. And here they sing an Ave Maria set by Bruckner.

Ave Maria, set by Bruckner and sung by the Turtle Creek Chorale. Don't forget to join us every Monday through Saturday this month at 6 in the morning for our Dawn Chorus. You'll hear vocal selections that fit the focus of Pride Month in June. And you can find details at pride.kbark.org. 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Well, Tchaikovsky was sensitive to criticism, and he had to keep his personal life private in the 19th century, so what we do know of his homosexuality comes from his letters, many of them censored over the years. We're going to be listening to Tchaikovsky's Piano Concerto No. 2. He wrote to a friend that he trembled at the thought of the criticism that he expected to hear again. But the Piano Concerto No. 2 has entered the repertoire. It's a wonderful work, and we'll hear it played by Werner Haas with the Monte Carlo Opera Orchestra, conducted by Elihu Inval on Full Works Friday night.

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The Piano Concerto No. 2 by Tchaikovsky, soloist Werner Haas, the Monte Carlo Opera Orchestra, and conductor Elihu Inbal. By the way, next Thursday evening, the Arizona Pops Orchestra is giving a concert. They'll include Gershwin's Rhapsody in Blue, along with K-Bach's Greg Kustraba playing the piano. That concert begins at 7:30 next Thursday at the Tempe Center for the Arts. And you can get a head start on it because Greg Kustraba interviewed the president of the Arizona Pops Orchestra. And you'll find out all about that concert and even hear some selections played by the violinist Morgan McIntyre and guitarist Megan Marshall. 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

A Chaconne in F major by Colombi. Brent Wissick playing a viola da gamba along with harpist Andrew Lawrence King. Our first take feature has an interview with violinist Romuald Grimbert Barré. He's put out a new recording of works by Joseph Boulogne, the Chevalier de Saint-Georges, and KBARC's Michael Keelan interviewed him about that recording on First Take. 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

double flute concerto in G major by Cimarosa, soloists Jean-Pierre Ampal and Shigenori Kudo, with the Salzburg Mozarteum Chamber Academy. This is member-supported KBARC, KBAQ, Phoenix and HD, a service of Arizona State University and Rio Salado College. Bulwark's Friday Night continues on now with the Symphony No. 5 by Sibelius. Sibelius was so well known by 1914 that he was given a national birthday party in Finland. The government even commissioned him to write his own symphony for the occasion, which he then conducted on his actual birthday. It begins with a spotlight on the horns, and the second movement moves to the woodwinds. We have a flute leading off a set of variations. And the symphony, he said, was inspired by the sound of more than a dozen swans starting to fly at the same time, kind of reinforcing Sibelius's love for nature and the landscape of Finland.

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A portion of every ticket supports the state, like protecting wildlife through the Arizona Game and Fish Heritage Fund. 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Love the play.

0: The Symphony No. 5 by Sibelius. Herbert von Karajan conducted the Berlin Philharmonic. 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

Haydn's second cello concerto, soloist Christoph Quaz with the Eurasian Soloists Chamber Orchestra, conducted by Shernyaz Musakan on Full Works Friday night. 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

Schubert's Symphony No. 4, wrapping up full works of Friday night, almost, but not quite, the Chamber Orchestra of Europe, conducted by Claudio Abbado. Stay tuned, Charlotte Wilson will be bringing your midnight snack and starting your weekend in about 5 minutes.

The Little Boccherini Overture, or Sinfonia, is Opus 43. That was Jean Lamont conducting Tafel Musik Baroque, bringing us to midnight on the Saturday, June 13th. Welcome to the weekend. You're tuned to member-supported KBARC, KBAQ Phoenix and HD, a service of Arizona State University and Rio Salado College. Good morning. I'm Charlotte Wilson. I've got a famous little Baroque trumpet concerto for you as a midnight snack, the Torelli. And we're heading towards one of Beethoven's loveliest violin sonatas. Stay tuned.

The Torelli Trumpet Concerto, 1690, Bologna. That was the amazing Rolf Smedvig, the Swedish trumpeter, with the Scottish Chamber Orchestra under Yahya Ling. Right here on 895 and kbach.org. And here it is, one of Beethoven's loveliest violin sonatas, number 5, The Spring. 4 movements in total, played here by Andrew Wan and Charles Richard Amelin.

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1: Lovely Beethoven, his violin sonata number 5 in F, the Spring Sonata, played there by violinist Andrew Wan, Charles Richard Amelin on piano, right here on 89.5 and kbark.org. Back to the orchestra with Robert Schumann's final symphony, his epic number 4 in D minor, revised not long before he died. Jerry Schwartz here to conduct the Seattle Symphony.

Robert Schumann's fourth and final symphony, D minor, 1851, Jerry Schwartz there conducting the Seattle Symphony, right here on Member Support at KBARC, KBAQ Phoenix and HD, a service of Rio Salado College and Arizona State University, also on the web at kbark.org if you're tuned in that way. Good morning, I'm Charlotte Wilson. Got this lovely Mozart rondo for piano and orchestra next, and alternative finale to one of his piano concertos. And we're heading towards one of the blockbuster cello concertos, the gorgeous Dvorak, in just over 15 minutes.

0: Murray Pereire, the pianist there, in Mozart's Rondo for Piano and Orchestra that he wrote as an alternative finale to the Vienna performance of his Piano Concerto No. 5. Raving success, that recording, with the English Chamber Orchestra. Right here on 89.5. VanKBach.org. I've got the so-called Caccini Ave Maria for you next, and straight after that, that blockbuster cello concerto, the Dvorak, in just over 5 minutes.
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The Caccini Ave Maria, probably composed by Caccini's greatest fan, Vladimir Vavilov, the Russian lutenist, played there by Julian Lloyd Webber with the Royal Philharmonic. And here's that blockbuster cello concerto next on 89.5, the wonderful Dvorak, 1894, in this famous recording. Yo-Yo Ma is the cellist, with Lorraine Marzell conducting the Berlin Phil.

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Cello Concerto in B Minor by Antonín Dvořák, 1894. When Brahms heard that, he said, "Damn, if I'd known you could do that with a cello, I would have written one myself." Yo-Yo Ma was the cellist there, with Lauren Marzal conducting the Berlin Phil. Right here on member-supported KBARC, KBAQ Phoenix and HD, a service of Arizona State University and Rio Salado College. Good morning, I'm Charlotte Wilson. That's a masterpiece of the English Baroque next, Handel's Water Music in its entirety. George Waltz conducts.

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0: Candles, water music, 1717. What a genius. That was Jared Schwartz conducting the Los Angeles Chamber Orchestra. Right here on 89.5 and kbart.org. I've got a famous little opera intermezzo for you next. And we're heading towards one of the great oboe concertos of the 20th century, the Vaughan Williams, in just a few minutes.
1: Oh, my love's like a red, red rose that's newly sprung in June. Did those words by poet Robert Burns influence the adoption of June as National Rose Month? Could be. You can savor a bouquet of music inspired by the fragrant symbol of love and friendship, passion and desire, beauty and elegance on Sunday Baroque this weekend. From 6 to 10 a.m. here on KBOX.

a lovely dance of the blessed spirits from Gluck, Orpheus and Eurydice, 1762, James Galway on flute there with the National Philharmonic, right here on 895nkbark.org. And here's that wonderful Vaughan Williams Oboe Concerto next, 1944. The more violent the world became, the more pastoral and beautiful his music got. Jonathan Small is the soloist with the Royal Liverpool Phil.

The Vaughan Williams Oboe Concerto 1944. Jonathan Small was a soloist there with the Royal Liverpool Philharmonic there, conducted by Vernon Handley. Right here on member-supported KPARC, KBAQ Phoenix and HD, a service of the Maricopa Community Colleges and Arizona State University. Good morning, I'm Charlotte Wilson. Got one of those darling little Schubert impromptus for you next, and we're heading towards this Brahms masterpiece, his first string sextet. Stay tuned.

Schubert's serene little A-flat impromptu from his second collection, played there by the great Romanian pianist Radu Lupu, right here on 89.5 mankbach.org. And here's that Brahms masterpiece next. The second movement of this is famous, his string sextet number 1 of 1860.

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the B flat, string sextet number 1 by Johannes Brahms, 1860. That was the Alexander String Quartet, joined by Toby Apple and David Requiero. Hope you enjoyed that. Charlotte Wilson with you on 89.5, closing out this hour with one of the great trumpet concertos. Here's Paul Merkelow to play the Haydn.

Haydn trumpet concerto, complete with that earworm of a finale. That was Paul Mercolo on trumpet, with Marios Papadopoulos conducting the Oxford Philharmonic Orchestra. Right here on member supported 89.5 KPark, KBAQ Phoenix and HD, a service of Arizona State University and the Maricopa Community Colleges. Good morning, I'm Charlotte Wilson. It's a wonderful Ravel violin sonata next, written at the height of the Roaring Twenties. James Annis on violin, Wendy Chen on piano.

0: The one and only violin sonata by Maurice Ravel in 1928. That was James Annis on violin, Wendy Chen on piano, right here on 89.5. NKBach.org. I've got a little Vivaldi for you next for mandolin, and ending on the most stirring string thing I know, the Tchaikovsky String Serenade. Stay tuned.
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Sweet Little Vivaldi, Mandolin Concerto, played on guitar by Elliot Fisk with the Orchestra of St. Luke's. And that's all from me for the morning, Charlotte Wilson on 89.5. Thank you so much for your company. I'll leave you with the most stirring string thing I know, the thrilling Tchaikovsky String Serenade. And it's our first cup of classical. Straight after that is a good one today. Have a lovely day, won't you? Bye-bye.

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Daniele Gatti, the conductor of the strings of the Royal Philharmonic Orchestra in the Serenade for Stringed Instruments by Pyotr Ilyich Tchaikovsky. This is member-supported KBOC, KBAQ Phoenix, and HD, a service of the Maricopa Community Colleges and Arizona State University. Good morning, I'm Michael Keelan. I'll have your first cup of classical in just a moment. Tune in Sundays at noon for The Mozart Buffet, KBOC's weekly feast from the classical era. It has hits by Mozart, of course, and pieces by his friends and rivals. Rachel Stewart is your host for The Mozart Buffet, Sundays at noon, here on 89.5. For your first cup of classical, it's Simple Gifts by Aaron Copland. Today is Random Acts of Light Day. It's a time to surprise someone with an act of kindness. Here's the Cincinnati Pops with Eric Kunzel.

the man who helped define the American sound in classical music, Aaron Copland, in his arrangement of Simple Gifts, the Cincinnati Pops with Eric Kunzel on KBOC. A triple concerto for you next from the Baroque era, and be listening to KBOC on June 19th as we celebrate Juneteenth by highlighting works from African-American composers. Those include Florence Price's First Symphony, William Grant Still's Afro-American, also his first symphony, and George Walker's Lyric for Strings, among others. That's this coming Friday, Juneteenth, on KBOC. A triple concerto next of Christoph Graupner with Christian Leiterer, Sergio Azzolini, and Kristen Dohm, the soloists.

The ensemble Il Capriccio with Shalomo, bassoon, and cello in a concerto by Graupner on 89.5. June is Pride Month, and KBOK has some special programming for the occasion. The choral tradition has always been important in the LGBTQ plus community, so every Monday through Saturday in June, the Dawn Chorus at 6 a.m. will have a vocal selection that fits the focus. There are works by Howard Helvey, Caroline Shaw, and others. We'll feature the San Francisco Gay Men's Chorus, the Turtle Creek Chorale, and lots of other ensembles. Details at pride.kbok.org.

One of the moodier Spanish dances of Enrique Granados, the Oriental, Opus 37, No. 2, with the Barcelona Symphony and Salvador Brotons conducting. This is Classical K-Bach, and I have a flute concerto next, followed by some string music of an Italian opera composer. If you have a cat, you can nominate your furry feline friend to be K-Bach's Cat of the Month. The June honoree is named Ray, and Orange Tabby, and former Stray, with a soft spot for Cheeto dust. No speculation on how much of the orange coloring is from Cheeto crumbs. Ray is a fan of Duart Martin, and especially likes Beethoven's Pathétique Sonata. Congratulations to Ray, the June Cat of the Month. See a picture on our Facebook page, and while you're there, nominate your cat today. Here's the B-flat major flute concerto of C.P.E. Bach with Robert Aitken and the CBC Vancouver Orchestra.

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Mario Bernardi and the CBC Vancouver Orchestra with flutist Robert Aitken in a concerto of Carl Philipp Emanuel Bach on Classical 89.5. KBOX Hotspots gives you suggestions for fun things to do here in the Valley on the weekend. 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Here's the Franz Liszt Chamber Orchestra with the Fifth String Sonata of Gioachino Rossini.

An E-flat major string sonata by Rossini with the Franz Liszt Chamber Orchestra. I'm Michael Keelan, and I have your Dawn Chorus in just a moment. This is member-supported KBOC, KBAQ Phoenix, and HD, a service of Arizona State University and Rio Salado College. This Sunday, wake up to 4 hours of composers like Handel, Vivaldi, and Bach. They all come from the 17th and early 18th centuries because it's Sunday Baroque. Suzanne Bona is the host of that program every Sunday, 6 to 10 a.m., right here at 89.5. Your Dawn Chorus comes from Maurice Durufle. It's the first of four motets on Gregorian themes from 1960. This one is Ubi Caritas, where true charity and love dwell, God Himself is there. It's the Gay Men's Chorus of Washington, D.C. singing here on KBOC.

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Some Italian Baroque music next. 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Kebach's First Take is your first take on the latest classical recordings. Baroque composers were fond of classical mythology and the story of Proserpina being abducted to the underworld by Pluto forms an opera of Jean-Baptiste Lully. A new recording of that opera features Marie Lise in the title role. I talked with her. 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

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When the week is done and you can finally put your feet up, celebrate with Full Works Friday Night on K-Bach. That's every Friday from 7 to midnight, when your host Duart Martin plays one complete work after another. Full Works Friday Night, 7 to midnight each week. Here's Christoph Eschenbach, the pianist, with the Piano Sonata No. 11 of Mozart. It's unusual both for its Turkish finale and also starting with a leisurely set of variations. A really beautiful piece on Classical 89.5.

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The Piano Sonata with the Rondo alla Turca of Mozart. That's his Kürschel 331 with Christoph Eschenbach, who, as you can hear, is a pianist besides a conductor. 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If you're looking for something to do, the Valley is full of creative arts groups with events happening. 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More information at events.kbok.org. This is called A Fantasy by Josef Suk for violin and orchestra, but it's really basically a full-scale concerto. Christian Tetzloff is the soloist with the Helsinki Philharmonic in Suk's Opus 24 Fantasy.

John Storgårds with the Helsinki Philharmonic and Christian Tetzlaff, the violinist, for the G minor fantasy of Josef Suk. 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Breakfast Baroque is next, and I'm Michael Keelan. Every Tuesday and Saturday evening at 7 on KBOK, Arizona Encore showcases premier performances from throughout the state. Tonight, it's alto and tenor voices in the larger sense, since one of the performances is a viola and piano version of Ethel Smyth's cello sonata. That's from ASU's Katzen Concert Hall on Arizona Encore tonight at 7. J.S. Bach is the composer of your Breakfast Baroque today. It's a concerto for the Oboe d'Amore with the Orchestra of the Age of Enlightenment with Anthony Robson, the soloist.

The oboe d'amore, played by Anthony Robson with the Orchestra of the Age of Enlightenment, and a concerto by J.S. Bach. A string quartet, and a miniature one at that, is next. I'm Michael Keelan. The Arizona Pops Orchestra presents a program titled Americana Homage, June 17th and 18th at 7:30 p.m. at Tempe Center for the Arts. KBOX's Greg Kostraba recently talked with the president and CEO of the orchestra about the concert, where Greg himself is the soloist in Rhapsody in Blue by George Gershwin. That's on Heart of the Arts. 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Here's the Quartetto di Cremona in a string quartet of Boccherini, his Opus 2, No. 6, on KBOX.

0: The young Boccherini, who wrote that quartet, probably didn't realize yet the extent to which chamber music would define his career. He went on to countless pieces for strings, and that was the Quartet of Cremona playing on K-Bach. K-Bach is supported by ASU Gamage and Phantom of the Opera. 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
1: Very few women in Europe during the 17th century had their music published. Francesca Caccini was one of them. She played the lute, sang, composed music, and even wrote poetry. You'll hear one of Francesca Caccini's songs on Sunday Baroque this week. From 6 to 10 a.m. here on K-Bach.

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A waltz by Carl Maria von Weber, Invitation to the Dance, made into something grander by Hector Berlioz. That was the National Philharmonic Orchestra with Richard Bonning conducting on KBOC. 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And if you know someone who loves to read but has trouble seeing the print or holding the magazine, SunSounds broadcasts the reading of over 200 publications, newspapers, magazines, and books free of charge. Find out more at sunsounds.org. A Nocturne next by John Field. He was a composer often associated with Chopin, and their careers did overlap a bit in the 1830s. Chopin was known to have heard him in a concert. Here's John O'Connor playing A Nocturne in F by Field on KBOC.

The Nocturne No. 6 by John Field, played by John O'Connor on the piano, here on 89.5. Every Saturday evening at 6, enjoy themes from your favorite movies on Real Music. Tonight, it's Pride Pictures, for June being Pride Month. Music from films with LGBTQ+ themes, such as The Danish Girl, Moonlight, and Carol. That's tonight on Real Music at 6 o'clock. 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The operas of Nikolai Rimsky-Korsakov don't get produced in the U.S. very much, but they contain some of his most forward-looking music. The Legend of Tsar Saltan is famous for Flight of the Bumblebee, but it's also got a magic singing squirrel in it. Here's a suite from the opera with the Rotterdam Philharmonic and David Zinman.

David Zinman conducting the Rotterdam Philharmonic in a suite from The Legend of Tsar Saltan, the opera of Nikolai Rimsky-Korsakov. I'm Michael Keelan, and this is member-supported KBOC, KBAQ Phoenix, and HD. 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KBOC's First Take is your first take on the latest classical recordings. Baroque composers were fond of classical mythology, and the story of Proserpina being abducted to the underworld by Pluto forms an opera of Jean-Baptiste Lully. A new recording of that opera features Marie Lise in the title role. I talked with her. 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I also asked Marie Lise about her forthcoming album of Handel cantatas. Here's some Handel to get you in the mood for that, a Concerto Grosso in A minor with Mercury Baroque.

The Opus 6, No. 4, Concerto Grosso of George Friedrich Handel, with Mercury Baroque playing on 89.5. Listen to KBOK this Friday, June 19th, which is Juneteenth. We'll be highlighting works from African-American composers, such as Margaret Bonds' Troubled Water, William Grant Still's Afro-American Symphony, and others. That's Juneteenth on KBOK. A set of ancient airs and dances, next, of Ottorino Respighi. It opens with a balletto, a ballet that has a few different kinds of dances, a Gagliard, a Saltarello, and Canary Dance. Those tend to be on the sprightly side, and it's the Los Angeles Chamber Orchestra under Neville Mariner on KBOK.

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The Colorado River has been shrinking, and cities, business organizations, and tribal nations have united to defend water supplies. 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

The second suite of Ancient Airs and Dances by Ottorino Respighi, even though he was only looking back a few hundred years from the 20th century. The Los Angeles Chamber Orchestra under Neville Mariner on Classical K-Bach. Some Czech music for you next, and at 9 o'clock, the Morning Masterpiece. K-Bach proudly recognizes Leadership Society members Casey and Lynn Mickelson and Michael and Linda Powers. 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I'm Michael Keelan, and every Sunday morning from 10 to noon, tune in for Classical Brunch. Grab a coffee or smoothie and settle in for the perfect Sunday morning musical menu. It always has a waiter's waltz, caffeinated classic, and side of song. That's Classical Brunch, Sundays from 10 to noon. Lajos Janáček wrote a set of Moravian dances for orchestra, and that refers to the eastern part of the modern Czech lands. It's Antoni Witt conducting the Warsaw Philharmonic in Janáček on K-Bach.

0: Antoni Witt conducting the Warsaw Philharmonic, and 5 Moravian Dances coming from the native region of the composer, Lajos Janáček. This is Classical K-Bach, and the trumpet is featured next, and then the morning masterpiece is a well-known piano concerto. Tonight on Arizona Encore, it's a program called Alto and Tenor Voices. It includes Ethel Smyth's cello sonata played on the viola. How can that be, you ask? Those two instruments have the same pitch names for strings. Performances from ASU Katzen Concert Hall tonight on Arizona Encore at 7 on KBOC.
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John Wilbraham, the trumpeter, with the Academy of St. Martin in the Fields, and Neville Mariner for a concerto for five parts by Johann Georg Albrechtsberger. 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Your morning masterpiece comes from Sergei Rachmaninoff, who was a great pianist himself and wrote four piano concertos, five if you count the Paganini variations, but I think it's still this one that has the edge as being the most performed. Rachmaninoff's second piano concerto with the Cleveland Orchestra, Vladimir Ashkenazy conducting, and Jean-Yves Thibaudet, the pianist, on KBOC.

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Johnny Thibaudet, the pianist, with the second piano concerto of Sergei Rachmaninoff, the Cleveland Orchestra, with Vladimir Ashkenazy on the podium. Good morning, I'm Michael Keelan, and if you're still up late, KBOC's up all night to keep you company. 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

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Here's the 12th Symphony by Mozart, which makes some of its most memorable effects by leaving instruments out at certain points. It's the Northern Chamber Orchestra with Nicholas Ward conducting this G major symphony of Mozart on KBOC.

Stepping into 10 o'clock with music by Wolfgang Amadeus Mozart. That was the Symphony No. 12 with the Northern Chamber Orchestra conducted by Nicholas Ward. On member-supported KBOC, KBAQ Phoenix, and HD, a service of the Maricopa Community Colleges and Arizona State University. And welcome to the weekend. I'm Amy Bishop with you. Coming up before 11 o'clock this morning, I'll have music from a composer who's credited with giving Beethoven's Piano Concerto No. 5 its nickname as the Emperor Concerto, plus some French Baroque music by Marin Marais in about 15 minutes. First, something from another Frenchman. Gabriel Fauré was commissioned by the Prince of Monaco in 1919 to write this music for a stage production. Fauré called it Masques and Bergamasques. And here's the Orpheus Chamber Orchestra performing on KBOC.

Gabriel Fauré's masks and Berga masks, commissioned by the Prince of Monaco in 1919, that was the Orpheus Chamber Orchestra performing on classical K-pop. Summertime means road trips and beaches. Don't let your old vehicle spoil the fun. 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

The members of Trio Zonary with the Bells of St. Genevieve, that's from the French Baroque composer Marin Marais on Classical K-Pop. Hope you can join us tonight for Arizona Encore. It's when we showcase premier performances from throughout the state. This evening, you can enjoy performances from ASU Katzen Concert Hall. The program includes Ethel Smith's Cello Sonata in A minor, arranged for viola and piano. That's Arizona Encore tonight, 7 o'clock on KBOC. 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This woman was a 20th century English composer and organist. She was accepted into the Royal College of Music at the age of 15 years old. Her name was Ruth Gipps. This is her Rhapsody for Clarinet and String Quartet, featuring the Tippett Quartet, joined by clarinetist Peter Siglaris. Music by Ruth Gipps on KBOC.

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clarinetist Peter Sigleris and the Tippett Quartet, playing that Rhapsody for Clarinet and String Quartet by English composer Ruth Gibbs on Classical 89.5 KBOC. Coming up later today during noon, we'll hear something from another female English composer of the 20th century, who at the time was one of the few female students studying at the Royal Academy of Music. Her name was Constance Warren, and I've got her music coming up at around 12:30. This composer's father was a famous violinist, a German violinist who was active in London. So this composer, even though he was German by blood, he was born in England. His name was Johann Baptist Cramer. Highly regarded by the composers of his time, including Ludwig van Beethoven, and Cramer is credited with giving Beethoven's Piano Concerto No. 5 the nickname as the Emperor Concerto. Here's pianist Howard Shelley also conducting the London Mozart Players in the Piano Concerto No. 4 by Johann Baptist Cramer on KBOC.

pianist Howard Shelley as the soloist and also conducting the London Mozart Players, and the Piano Concerto No. 4 by Johann Baptist Kramer on 89.5 Classical KBOC. Thank you for joining me on a Saturday morning. I'm Amy Bishop, and the Arizona Pops Orchestra presents Americana Homage June 17th and 18th at 7:30 p.m. at Tempe Center for the Arts. KBOC's Greg Kostraba recently talked with the orchestra's president and CEO, John Doney, about the concert, which includes George Gershwin's Rhapsody in Blue, plus works by John Williams and Michael Kamen. Assistant Concertmaster Morgan McIntyre and guitarist Megan Marshall were also in the studio to perform selections that will be on the program. It's the latest episode of Heart of the Arts. 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Sir George Schulte conducting music by Franz Liszt. Now it's the Orchestra of Paris performing the Mephisto Waltz No. 1 on KBOC.

The Mephisto Waltz No. 1, written by Franz Liszt and performed by the Orchestra of Paris, conducted by Sir George Schulte. 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And this time tomorrow morning, we're going to save you a seat for the Classical Brunch. That's every Sunday morning, 10 to noon. Get a coffee or a mimosa and settle in for the perfect Sunday morning musical menu that has a caffeinated classic, a side of song, and the waiter's waltz. Classical Brunch tomorrow, 10 to noon on KBOK. Up in about 15 minutes, we'll hear some music from the guy who was the music teacher of Wolfgang Amadeus Mozart's son. First, though, it's music from a composer who taught a lot of people, Johann Sebastian Bach. Here's his Brandenburg Concerto No. 4, featuring the London Concord Ensemble.

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A Sinfonia in A Major coming from a Czech composer who was also the music teacher of Wolfgang Amadeus Mozart's son, Carl Thomas Mozart. Apo Hakkinen conducted the Helsinki Baroque Orchestra in music by Franz Xaver Dussek on classical K-Bach. 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Mikhail Ippolitov Ivanov based this music on the folk songs of Georgia and Armenia in the Caucasus Mountains region, which is considered to be both the physical and cultural barrier between southeastern Europe and western Asia. It's called Caucasian Sketches. David Zinman leads the Baltimore Symphony on K-Bach.

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Join us tomorrow for the classical brunch, where you can get a coffee or a mimosa and settle in for the perfect Sunday morning musical menu that always includes a caffeinated classic, a side of song, and the waiter's waltz. Classical brunch every Sunday, 10 to noon on KBOK. Here's some music for the trumpet, actually trumpets, coming from English composer William Corbett, a suite in D with trumpeters Mark Bennett and Michael Laird, and the parley of instruments conducted by Peter Holman.

Trumpeters Mark Bennett and Michael Laird with the Parley of Instruments led by Peter Holman. That was a Sweden D major from English composer William Corbett on KBOK. Schubert's music next for you, and KBOK thanks Leadership Society members John and Diane Eckstein and Richard and Phyllis Stern. 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You'll hear George Walker's Lyric for Strings, Margaret Bonds' Troubled Water, William Grant Still's Afro-American Symphony, and Florence Price's Symphony No. 1, June 19th on KBOK. And here's Rudolf Buchbinder at the piano playing Schubert's Impromptu in A-flat major.

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That piece was written sometime around the year 1930 by the English composer and pianist Constance Warren. That was the Pforzheim Chamber Orchestra performing Heather Hill on KBOK. 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It's often said that Franz Joseph Haydn was a bit of a jokester. He would often include little musical jokes within his pieces, and this is a great example. His Symphony No. 94, where in the second movement, which starts out nice and quiet, he all of a sudden just drops in this unexpected fortissimo chord in there, and then suddenly goes back to the

quiet dynamic as if nothing ever happened. That's why it's called his Surprise Symphony. Richard Capp conducting the Philharmonia Virtuosi, Franz Joseph Haydn's music for your Saturday afternoon with K-Bach.

The Symphony Number 94, nicknamed the Surprise Symphony for that loud chord that just drops in unexpectedly during the second movement. Franz Joseph Haydn's music, performed by the Philharmonia Virtuosi, conducted by Richard Kapp. And coming up in about 7 minutes, we'll hear music from one of Franz Joseph Haydn's teachers on member-supported KBOK, KBAQ Phoenix, and HD. 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Great to have your company on a Saturday. I'm Amy Bishop. Coming up tonight, it's Real Music with Matt Rogers, and June is Pride Month, so tonight you can enjoy music from films with LGBTQ+ themes like Call Me by Your Name, Moonlight, Carol, Brokeback Mountain, Maurice, and The Danish Girl. That's Real Music with Matt Rogers this evening, 6 o'clock on KBOK. This next composer is remembered today mostly as an opera composer, but he did write instrumental works as well, such as this oboe concerto in E-flat major. The composer was Vincenzo Bellini. Here's oboist Roger Lord and the Academy of St. Martin in the Fields, led by Sir Neville Mariner.

That's oboist Robert Lord as soloist in the Oboe Concerto in E-flat Major by Vincenzo Bellini. Sir Neville Mariner led the Academy of St. Martin in the Fields on KBOC. 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This is a cello concerto coming from an Italian composer of the Baroque era. He was also a teacher. In fact, one of his students was Franz Joseph Haydn. His name was Nicola Porpora. This is cellist Ophelie Galliard and the Pulcinella Orchestra. Nicola Porpora's cello concerto in G major on KBOC.

Cellist Ophélie Galliard and the Pulcinella Orchestra with that cello concerto in G major by Niccolò Porpora on 89.5 KBOC. 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Richard Strauss was a music director in Weimar at the time that he wrote this work. He was 25 years old and was famous regionally, but this is the work that put him on the map on an international scale. It's his tone poem based on the novel about the notorious ladies' man, Don Juan. Manfred Honeck leads the Pittsburgh Symphony.

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0: The Pittsburgh Symphony Orchestra, Manfred Honeck conducting Richard Strauss's Don Juan on 89.5 Classical K-Pop. I'm Amy Bishop. Coming up this afternoon, he'll have the Peer-Gynt Suite No. 1 by Edvard Grieg, also music for flute by Bach and Stravinsky's Pulcinella Suite. 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

Rondo in F by the Swedish Mozart, Josef Martin Krauss. We heard pianist Jacques Dupré. This is members supported 89.5 KBOK, KBAQ Phoenix in HD, a service of Arizona State University and Rio Salado College. Good afternoon, I'm Greg Kustrava, filling in for Tyler Klein this afternoon. Great music ahead in the next hour by Bach and Stravinsky. And coming up in the 3 o'clock hour, music by Johann Pachelbel that does not include the word canon in the title. Right now, music of Edvard Grieg, his incidental music for Ibsen's play Peer Gynt. Grieg and Ibsen didn't get along terribly well, but it didn't stop Grieg from writing some of his most beloved music. Here's the suite number one from Peer Gynt, played by the New York Philharmonic on 89.5 KBOK.

0: ending with music accompanying Peer Gynt as he's being chased by trolls during his escape from the home of the Mountain King. That was the suite number one of Edvard Grieg's Incidental Music for Peer Gynt, the New York Philharmonic, conducted by Leonard Bernstein. On the way next, we've got a flute concerto by Johann Sebastian Bach here on 89.5 KBOK. 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
1: Every year on June 14th, the United States commemorates the adoption of our flag in 1777. That was only a few years after the Baroque era in history ended. We're celebrating Flag Day on Sunday Baroque, featuring a few top ensembles from across the U.S., playing music from during the lifetime of our founders. It's on Sunday Baroque this week. From 6 to 10 a.m. here on KBOK.

The final two movements from a flute concerto in G minor by Johann Sebastian Bach. The Ars Rediviva Orchestra of Prague, conducted by Milan Munklinger. The flutist was Jean-Pierre Rampal. Music next from a ballet that premiered in 1920 with costumes and sets designed by Pablo Picasso. Yes, that Pablo Picasso. 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Igor Stravinsky was asked to write a ballet based on some music purportedly by 18th century composer Giovanni Battista Pergolesi. Well, it turns out that the music wasn't by Pergolesi, but that hardly matters, as Stravinsky adapted the music by interjecting his modern rhythms, cadences, and harmonies. This is the 1947 version of Igor Stravinsky's Pulcinella Suite. The Orpheus Chamber Orchestra performs on Classical KBOC.

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The Pulcinella Suite by Igor Stravinsky, inspired by some stock Commedia dell'arte characters. 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A visit by Mozart inspired the composer we'll hear next on 89.5. 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Greg Kustraba filling in for Tyler Klein this afternoon. So glad to have you along for this great classical music. In the late 1770s, Wolfgang Amadeus Mozart spent about 5 months in the city of Mannheim, Germany. He was eagerly observing the pioneering musical efforts of that city's famous orchestra. In turn, Mozart was observed by a 15-year-old cellist in the orchestra, and that was the defining moment that launched that cellist, Franz Danzi's extended and successful musical career. Here's Franz Danzi's Symphony No. 4, played by the Italian-Swiss Orchestra on Classical KBOC.

The Symphony No. 4 by Franz Danzy, a composer who joined the famous court orchestra in Mannheim, Germany as a cellist at the age of 15. We heard the Italian-Swiss orchestra led by Howard Griffiths. Music that Alexander Borodin wrote for his wife on their 20th wedding anniversary is coming up next. This is member-supported 89.5 KBOK, KBAQ Phoenix and HD, a service of Arizona State University and the Maricopa Community Colleges. Right now, the Nocturne from the String Quartet No. 2 by Alexander Borodin. We often hear this as a separate work, typically for string orchestra, but here's the original string quartet version of that nocturne. Violinist Nagis Salerno-Sonnenberg joins some very good friends on Classical KBOK.

The traditional gift for one's 20th wedding anniversary is china, representing beauty and resilience. Alexander Borodin gave his wife that piece instead, or maybe in addition to, I wasn't there. That was the Nocturne from the String Quartet No. 2, violinist Nadja Salerno-Sonnenberg and Benny Kim, joining violist Masao Kawasaki and cellist Mats Lidstrom. Music that shows that Johann Paco Bell wasn't just a one-hit wonder is straight ahead. I'm Greg Kostroba. Thanks for tuning in to Classical K-Bach this afternoon. I'm filling in for Tyler Klein, and it's great to share this classical music with you. 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More than anyone else, Jean-François Paillard popularized Paco Bell's Canon in D in the 1970s. Here's one of Paillard's other groundbreaking recordings with his Paillard Chamber Orchestra. This is the Suite in G by Johann Paco Bell on 89.5 KBOX.

The Suite in G by Johann Pachelbel on 89.5 KBOX, Jean-François Paillard and his Paillard Chamber Orchestra. Beautiful music by Tchaikovsky is on the way next here on 89.5. 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The Arizona Pops Orchestra presents Americana Homage this Wednesday and Thursday at Tempe Center for the Arts. I recently talked with the orchestra's president and CEO, John Doney, about the concert. Also in the studio with him were two members of the orchestra. Assistant Concertmaster Morgan McIntyre and guitarist Megan Marshall performed a couple of selections that'll be on that program. 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Right now, the Andante Cantabile by Peter Tchaikovsky. Here's the Minnesota Orchestra on 89.5.

The Andante Cantabile by Peter Tchaikovsky, originally the slow movement of his first string quartet. We heard the Minnesota Orchestra, AGOA, conducting. Music for three string players is next here on 89.5. 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Well, if you have a cat, you can nominate your furry feline friend to be KBOK's Cat of the Month. Our June honoree is Ray, an orange tabby and a former stray with a soft spot for Cheeto dust, a zest for life. And Ray is also Duart Martin's biggest feline fan. Congratulations to Ray, our June Cat of the Month. You can see a picture of Ray on KBOK's Facebook page, and while you're there, nominate your cat today. Right now, the Trio Concertante in G by Paul Vrinitsky. Here's the Vivaldi Project on Classical KBOK.

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From their 2021 release on the MSR Classics label called Discovering the Classical String Trio Volume 3, that was the Vivaldi Project. Violinist Elizabeth Field, violist Allison Edberg Nyquist, and cellist Stephanie Vile. We're the trio concert by Paul Frendetsky on 89.5 KBOC. 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We hope you can join us this Friday as we highlight works by African-American composers on Juneteenth. You'll hear George Walker's Lyric for Strings, Margaret Bond's Troubled Water, the Afro-American Symphony by William Grant Still, and Florence Price's Symphony No. 1. That's all coming up this Friday, June 19th, Juneteenth, on KBOC. Right now, pianist Yefim Bronfman joins the Los Angeles Philharmonic. This is the delightful Piano Concerto No. 2 by Dmitri Shostakovich on Classical KBOC.

0: the Piano Concerto No. 2 by Dmitri Shostakovich, the Los Angeles Philharmonic led by Esa-Pekka Salonen with pianist Yefim Bronfman. On the way next, the second suite of George Frederick Handel's Water Music. And coming up at 6 o'clock tonight, I hope you can join Matt Rogers for Real Music.
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0: 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Good afternoon, I'm Greg Kustraba, filling in for Tyler Klein. Good to have you along for this great classical music. Right now, some music by George Frederick Handel that had its premiere on a barge, July 17, 1717, on the River Thames in London. This is the second suite of Handel's Water Music. 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

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We heard the Boston Baroque on 89.5 KBOC with longtime director Martin Perlman. 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After managing his family's orange groves near Jacksonville, Florida, Frederick Daly has returned to Europe, where he wrote a suite inspired by the landscape and culture of the 27th state. Here's the best-known part of that Florida suite, By the River, and it is gorgeous. Here's the Bournemouth Symphony Orchestra on KBOK.

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A nice, peaceful way to spend a Saturday afternoon with us here on 89.5 KBOC. The Bournemouth Symphony Orchestra was conducted by Richard Hickox. Some music by Beethoven for four is on the way next. A Greg Kustraba filling in for Tyler Klein this afternoon. Thank you so much for tuning in to 89.5. 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Right now, the String Quartet number 6 by Ludwig von Beethoven, played by a local favorite. They've been here a couple of times now, the Dover Quartet on 89.5.

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The Dover Quartet with the String Quartet No. 6 by Ludwig van Beethoven. 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